Sunshine Live Playlist Update. 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
2: 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I'm at a party I don't wanna be at. And I don't ever wear a suit and tie yet. Wondering if I can sneak out the back. Nobody's even looking me in my eyes. 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Hell yeah. 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

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Listen to the mariachi play at midnight. Are you with me? Are you with me?

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0: 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And that is because the power of the world always...
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We are using the music of Wagner to call your attention to the following song.

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Say 1, 2, 3, 4. 1, 2, 3, 4. Say 1, 2, 3, 4. 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
1: 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We want to be free. Do what we want to do. And we want to get loaded. 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

everyone understands house music. It's a spiritual thing, a body thing, a soul thing.

are approaching the last track of this episode. I hope you enjoyed listening to this week's Darklight Sessions. If you have any ideas, suggestions regarding the show, maybe you want to request a track, leave me a comment on one of my social pages. Hope to see you back next week for another episode of Darklight Sessions.

always tired, but never of you. When love and trust are gone, I guess this is moving on. Everyone I do right does me wrong, so every lonely night I sing this song.